Divergence FM. 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Where your time mine? So we know everything that you about. So try another one. Le quart d'heure radiophonique que vous venez d'entendre.

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And I don't know, maybe that night these three people were making history. But anyway, what I'm trying to tell you folks is, here we are.

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They turn so many tricks, but that's my money. I keep my razor by the side, cause that's my hole. And if the dough ain't right, then I cut a B12. Frying chicken for the brick crew. Lifestyle of the blacks in the brick.

It's our anniversary. 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The crickets are chirping. They stop at my step. I stop my step, and they start off again.

our anniversary. And the bullfrogs and everything that can sing.

soil is steaming, grass is swooning. Guns or fireworks are popping down in the town. A woman is running, a man jumps up and down. It's our anniversary, and you've hidden my keys.

light in the front seat, the driver's side. The hot wire and hightail crosses my mind. But still in the driveway,

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You'll join me in my car. 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

0: front of us, you go in. 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

0: Man, Ma, I know you got a big cabin up there. 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

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Today's special is Memphis Soul Stew. 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Give me about a half a teacup of bass. That's our bass player from Macon, Georgia, Gerald Jamont. And now we need a pound of fatback drums.

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And if they come for test the rap styling, stop the violence and just bring it on.

0: ask him if he has any boogie records, like boogie 12 inches, like Queen Constance. Will you check to see who's producing it, what label it's on, what, you know, who else is playing on it? Sometimes you just grab shit just to hear it. A lot of kids who come up doing hip hop are doing so with the only tools that they have. So all we have is records. In comes Kool Herc and Grandmaster Flash and Grandpada and all those dudes, and we're making do with what we have. So we take these turntables and they become our instruments.
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0: But the sun, but the sun, but the sun, but the sun, but the sun, but the sun, but the sun, but the sun, but the sun, but the sun, but the sun, but the sun, but the sun, but the sun, but the sun, but the sun, but the sun, but the sun, but the sun,
1: can feel nobody will, nobody will run after you. Can feel nobody will.